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0: time or kung magsulod ikaw for a number of hours to do whatever sa motel mo na ginagamit nan. But ang motels are usually for travelers, ginhalin sa una, gabos ay do, like what you said, nagakadto from city to city, nagasakay.
1: Yes.
0: That's why it's called motel. It's motor hotel. So nagamotor ka mo, nagasalakyan ka mo, kakainan lang yung mag-stopover, kay magpahuway, amuna nag-give rise sang motels nga ginatawag. So they are also identified as budget hotels. Kay hindi ka man da magdugay, mapahuway ka lang gani, kay para nga makadto ka naman sa nagadason nga syudad. And then, we have, ari ng definition kay gina ni Sir Novi, sang apartment hotels. They supply long-term guests with fully furnished home-style living spaces that could include kitchen, and ay, dapat kailin si Sir Novi, diri ma-start laundry facilities. So, pwede ka kapang laba, pwede ka may washing machine. That is what you call apartment hotels. And they usually cater to people who will stay for a longer time, like for a month or so. Hindi lang yan nga simana, hindi lang yan inadlaw, but mas madugay sila siguro. 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And then, another segment na pwede sini i-cater sa apartment hotels is, for example, may bagong kumpanya, kagin padala dira, iban nga mga officials para nga magbulig sa startup, magbulig sang pasugod sang kompanya nga nagtukod na dira. So at least they can stay longer but not an affordable place. Another kind of hotel is airport hotels. They are usually situated in transit hubs like of course the airports and they can cater to flight crews, business travelers, and passengers facing layovers or delayed flights. May ara ba nakita sang airport hotel, Boss Idol, or wala?
1: Do may ara, aguro ah. Hindi lang ko
0: sure. I think so. Ang sa may kabatuan, bala, Boss Idol?
1: Do may ara da. Do may ara da, ma'am. Do may ara da. Hindi lang ko familiar kay Wyman ko ba. Nakita ko lang. Hindi lang ko sure ha, pero do may ara. Do may ara.
0: Yes, very good. Another is casino hotels. They combine, syempre, kabalo na kita, gaming floors and live entertainment and nightlife venues under a single roof. So casino hotels, although they are primarily entertainment, no? Their purpose is entertainment. Do hindi ni siguro, Boss Idol, naton makonsider nga family-oriented hotel kay because as tagabi ang entertainment.
1: Yes.
0: Kung family, dala mo, ang kabataan, matulog, ginaya mo. Pati ka, Boss Idol.
1: Tama na, ma'am, tama na.
0: And so, they are just usually for adults ni siguro who seek that kind of entertainment, who really go to make sugal or whatever. So, dira ka mo ya istar sa casino hotels. And then, we also have economy hotels, targets highly cost-conscious travelers by offering basic sleeping spaces at the lowest possible price. So, I think mas affordable niya kaysa budget hotel. Sa budget hotel, duda ko, may ara, may gani, siguro food and the restaurant, no? Pero siguro with economy hotels, pwede niya siya nga. Oo, pwede nga stand alone. Matulog lang gid ka mo daya, mangita ka mo ya kalanan sa iban nga lugar. Now, what are the other hotels, no, that we need to learn? There are now hotels that are called eco-friendly hotels. And what are they? They prioritize, Boss Idol and Sir Novi, environmental sustainability. They use green energy, they minimize waste, or they recycle their things. And they source local materials. So now they are called eco-friendly hotels.
1: Okay.
0: Another is floating. Why kuni kabalo? Floating and water hotels. They are built directly over the top of water bodies, such as lakes or oceans, and they provide unique aquatic views. So may mabakal siniya. May mga gusto sini and they will avail of this.
1: Gusto ko
2: man na may experience. 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
1: Ang imo salong tubig, bla?
2: Oo. Doko na may man.
1: Galing kay na utod na si Mama Iri. 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
3: Halalungan siya nga ito nga likod, Sir Gerard. 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

0: Lakad daw Iloilo, kag-welcome sa another episode sa More Power at Your Service kung sabihin. 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Ang iyang din istorya, ano sini ang history sang More Power, paano ini siya nagsugod. 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And of course, we are really excited to listen sa sini mga plano pa nga ginatumod sang aton nga presidente and CEO sang More Power. Bangon, we are not only focusing diri sa bahin sang Iloilo City, but of course, doesn't mean nga ti miara na kita sang area sa probinsya sang Iloilo. We will stop on providing a better and quality service diri sa bahin sang Iloilo City. And as of in fact, man ami no, we are still continuing to provide more equipped pagid yung mga facilities kag developments diri sa bahin sang Iloilo City. Dali, updi ninyo ako agon niti pamatian ining dugang mga plano kagapahayag sang mismo CEO and President sa More Power, Mr. Rowel Z. Castro.
1: This is now the story doon sa ano to, sa systems loss. Because
0: yes,
1: yun, every month, I mean, the losses were just so big. I mean, imagine from 28% to 5% cap, di ba? 23%, you're absorbing as a loss, di ba?
0: Yeah.
1: So, you know, I was so desperate already. And I remember we were, ang ano to, putulan natin. But my people were saying, sige sir, putulan natin, pero mami ang gabi babalik yan.
0: Mm-hmm.
1: Kasi may taga-lagay naman. So, true enough, they did that na ano to. So, I couldn't think of any other ano to. And I said, ano talaga, baka one of these days, papalitan na talaga ako. Kasi, you know, walang experience, yes, di ba?
0: Yeah.
1: And the losses were really significant.
0: Uh-huh.
1: And ano to. So, something just ano to, sabi, hindi, ganito, I called my security manager, I told him, you hire 250 guards.
0: That much? Oh.
1: Sir, 250. Sabi ko, 250. 125 guards during the day and 125 guards
0: because
1: at night.
0: Because may theft ba na nangyayari? Bakit kailangan ng guards?
1: Mm. So, ginawa namin was that every time may puputulan lang kami ng mga illegal. Kasi more or less, na-pinpoint na namin kung saan yung may mga illegal.
0: Mm-hmm.
1: Putulan, naglagay ako ng guards. So at that point, you know, our Pomeral people would now start coming in, naga-house to house na. Ma'am, hindi yung guard aalis dyan pag hindi kayo nag-apply. Over a period of few days, they would tell me, sir, ano na, mga 90%, 95% na nag-apply.
0: Mm-hmm.
1: Na to. So at that point, I would already say, oh, tanggal na yung guard. I-process na yung kanilang mga applications para legal na. Yeah. When we came in, we were there were about 62,000 customers.
0: Mm. And now?
1: And now we're about 106, 107,000.
0: Oh.
1: No? And this was really the conversion of those
0: illegal connections
1: To legal.
0: So that much? Ganun yes. Kadami yung illegal connections?
1: Yeah, if I'm not mistaken, the first month, actually, we were over, the first year, it was over 10,000 for that 1 year alone.
0: Wow.
1: Na, nag-apply. But, of course, we also had to do some, I would say, out-of-the-box initiatives. Ang convention is that pag you're an applicant, you actually should have a proof of ownership.
0: Yes.
1: Either you own the land and or you own
0: the house.
1: Uh-huh. And I was asking why. Sabi nila, sir, kasi the possibility of them to, you know, to transfer, no, is very low because
0: yes,
1: they own it.
0: Sabi
1: ko, sige, okay, let me take that logic muna for now. Yung sa mga informal sectors, tinignan ko, sabi ko, I looked at EPIRA, I looked at DOE, Magna Carta, and ano, wala namang nakalagay.
0: Na amnesty?
1: No, walang nakalagay that there has to be that proof of ownership.
0: Okay.
1: So therefore, I'm saying, ano lang to, this has been the practice.
0: Yes,
1: So sabi ko, kung tanggalin natin, and then they were saying, sir, kailangan kunin yung consent nung landowner. Sabi, the landowner will never give the consent because pinapa-consent mo siya as a parang in lieu of yung requirement of the ownership.
0: Yes,
1: then of course,
0: yeah,
1: nobody will sign it.
0: Yes, yeah.
1: But if ngayon, the informal settler will now say na there's a waiver or there's this undertaking, no? Na I want to have electricity, I am not after the ownership of the land. It has nothing to do with the land. All I want to have is electricity. Access to, ano to, di ba? And
0: service,
1: when the, rightful owner comes, the legal owner comes and lets me, disconnect, then I will voluntarily have it disconnected.
0: Yeah.
1: So they signed it, yung informal settlers. So we tried it. Until now, it's being done.
0: Yeah.
1: It's now being done in Bacolod. It's now being done in Negros. It's being done in Bohol, where we're operating.
0: No,
1: just one year, no, we were able to bring down the system.
0: To 5%?
1: Hindi naman. At that time, siguro, nasa mga 10%.
0: Pero no? That's still big na.
1: That's already over half of . Then the next few months, pumasok na siya sa ano to. So, over 4 years now, we're within CAP. Well, the usual index, no, that that's being used in the industry is the SIFI CID, no,
0: and the interruptions,
1: The frequency of interruptions and the duration of the interruptions. No? So, well, we were able to cut it down by over 60-70% on the first year. No, and then now, of course, nagtitrim ano pa rin, but it's already very low. And again, yes, there is no magic there. No, the only not the magic, but the solution actually is really to have the facilities, the right facilities. Mm-hmm. Over the first 5 years, no, we actually implemented talaga very I would say program. Rehabilitation. No, kasi yun nga, the posts were old, no, dilapidated, no, the transformer. So we actually had to do it over 5 years. We improved the capacity of the substations.
0: Mm-hmm.
1: No, at the time there were five substations when we came in, and the loading was actually mga 90% na, and the safe loading is about 70%.
0: Mm-hmm.
1: So overloaded. No, so we invested immediately in a mobile substation.
0: Yes.
1: No, nakuha namin from Manila para maano to, and then upgrade yung mga substations to standardize. Mm. So ngayon actually we could say that our capacity of the substation is already ahead of the curve.
0: Yes.
1: No, so hindi na siya behind. No, it's already ahead of the curve. No, but of course it has to be in a very calculated manner. Then yung mga wires, yung mga transformers, no, and then we installed a lot of yung mga automatic circuitry closers, no,
0: kasi
1: dati pag isang feeder nagkaroon lang ng isang toko ng isang
0: mamamatay yung buong kalye.
1: Buong feeder, and that's running to about thousands of customers. So now naka-sectionalized na siya with mga what we call the automatic circuitry closers. Mm-hmm. No, and then yung mga dulo ng mga feeders, no, linulup namin at saka in-loop namin para yung flow ng kuryente, no, is hindi lang one way, para maka if may affected area, no, meron
0: nakikita
1: pa rin,
0: may feedback mechanism.
1: Yes, so ang affected lang will be just one section, no, hindi na yung by the thousands talaga. So with that, we did it over 5 years. The balance sheet is already healthy. No?
0: Yes.
1: Your income statement is already positive. No, yes. So forth and so on. So that was a big relief. So we are very much, how should I say it, very sensitive. And isang ano lang talaga ng group na yan, how do we actually get the cheapest power even on a daily basis?
0: Mm-hmm.
1: No, which means that we actually have traders in the office 24/7, no, just looking at the
0: market.
1: Yeah. And if actually the market price is lower, so we get it from the market versus bilateral.
0: Mm-hmm.
1: If bilateral is we do trading, and basta at the end of the day we have to have
2: the cheapest powers.
3: Ilang percent yung bilateral nyo compared to what you get from the spot market?
2: On an average, siguro that should be, bilateral should be about mga 70-75%.
3: Which is within, yeah.
2: Yeah, so you have the 25% market participation. But you know, it really, it's not always that way every day, no? Mm-hmm. Kasi ang bilateral naman, is to compute yung total energy mo for, let's say, a period. Mm-hmm. No? Because there are times when the market is really low, we get even up to 50% mm-hmm. for that day or for that hour, no, from the market kasi it's cheaper. The growth actually of business, no, mm-hmm. it really comes from, well, for one, no, if your services are good. No? And here in Iloilo, I think, it was really felt, no, by the mm-hmm. consumer. Then, of course, the rate. Mm-hmm. No? And the number three is that from our side, we make sure that the facilities, again, are ahead of the curve. Mm-hmm. No? So any investor who comes in Iloilo, know that, they don't have to think and be worried about if there will be electricity, yeah. No, because that's always the assurance we give the investors. So even with, let's say, the business, the industry leaders here with the local government, I tell them that you bring any investor, we are ready.
3: Ano yung growth drivers dito ng economy? Hotels, restaurants?
2: Yes, of course, BPOs. Commercial. No? Oh, okay. And, Iloilo has always been the center of services, no? Mm-hmm. Banks. Well, of course, government agencies are here. But it's really, number one is BPO. Mm-hmm. Number two, the tourism. Mm-hmm. Talking about that, at some point, I was telling the mayor, sabi ko, mayor, why don't we light up the churches? Mm-hmm. Diba? Make it attractive, parang Europe, no? You have the rustic, yes. Ano to. And, we agreed, no? We did it. We did it in Molo and other churches. And because of that, Instagram and ananto. So, ang daming curious, ano ba yung nasa Iloilo? Mm-hmm. No? So, aside from the food, I mean, this one and then yun. Recently, we also wanted to develop actually the most historic heritage part of the city, no? Yeah. Yung sa Calle Real. Yeah. We're not the first DU to actually do an underground distribution system or the UDS mm-hmm. that they call. Other DUs in Davao, no, they did it. But I think the difference is, dito, parang na-highlight siya because, number one, it is within a very historic and mm-hmm. Heritage area. Mm-hmm. No? So, and again, I mean, since we are promoting Iloilo, no, as a, you know, heritage city, so it really fell into place. Mm-hmm. No? And doon na highlight. In fact, some of my friends were saying, oh, yung buong Iloilo is underground. So, hindi ah.
3: Kasi mahal.
2: Kasi mahal. I mean, that's about 10 times more expensive than if
3: then
2: it were...
3: Then what you have right now as a system.
2: Yeah, if compared to overhead. No? Yeah. But sabi ko, no. I mean, we're just putting it on strategic areas na sana na to. And there are actually ongoing projects now, initiatives. So, actually, ano pa, pagandahin pa yun. But, yun. So, we started with that. No? Mm-hmm. And again, doon na na-highlight. And initiatives are now starting to happen along. Number two is yung, ano to, yung use of...
3: smart meters, yung
2: smart
3: AMI,
2: meters,
3: advanced
2: yes,
3: metering
2: so,
3: infrastructure.
2: Very recently, I was in the U.S., no, and also yeah. Actually we've been looking into this also before. We're trying to look for a platform that's actually, that should be very appropriate and... Mm-hmm. Well, the most appropriate platform for us. Mm-hmm. Except that, well, if I look at technology providers, no, medyo I'm not so happy, no, kasi
3: at this point,
2: The technologies are good, no, yeah. Pero it is not really for designed for us. Mm-hmm. So we're starting to develop this now with industry, with technology providers. Ako ang mag-design, kami ang mag-design mm-hmm. kasi ito yung tingin naming appropriate for us. No? Then you come in and say if the technology, your technology will be able to support. When we look at the cost, this and that. So sabi ko, I'll do the reverse. Mm-hmm. So we do the design,
1: No? So now we are already at that phase and we're now talking to some technology providers. No? And sabi ko, ito yung design namin, kayo ang, ano to, I mean, kayo ang magbigay ng solution sa amin ng ganitong design. Because there are consumers, definitely, who need the advanced metering infrastructure.
3: Yes.
1: They are the ones who would want to see the consumption, the voltage, siguro on a 5-minute basis, yung mga ganon. But there are also consumers on the other side na hindi naman ganun ka-sophisticated. Diba? I mean, for them, to have the electricity and to look at my bill at the end of my billing cycle is more important than looking at it every 5 minutes na so therefore they don't need the capability of what the AMI will be plus of course the cost of a of the meter to the needs nila. So yan yung binabalanse namin ngayon. Hindi naman binibilisan pero sabi ko we'll just make sure that I mean what we include in our CAPEX filing is really what we need. I'm very excited actually. Sinabi ko doon sa team, ako ang magsa-champion nito. Talking about AI, yung sa AI, we're actually using it already. And, well, ang design namin ng AI is, well, firstly, I would say there are million of data points or data that we already have the last 6 years.
3: Yeah.
1: Di ba? Problema dyan, ang dami mong data, hindi mo na-analyze.
3: Yeah, interpretation.
1: Yung interpretation, looking at trends, looking at ano to, saan ba karamihan ng brownouts na nangyayari, ano ang reason. Pag may mga tawag naman sa helpline, although they're very efficient, but they just lag kung ano yung mga...
3: Yes.
1: But to look at it, to look at the big data, then find story for that, nobody's doing that. Unless, I mean, somebody, an analyst. No?
3: So, medyo kulang pa kayo on the analysis part and how to use it para.
1: So, that's actually when we use the AI. No? So, the AI would actually give us the story.
3: Yes.
1: Okay? The analysis, the story. But at the end of the day, I was saying, the AI will not decide.
3: Uh-oh.
1: Yung Manny Pacquiao is a...
3: Manny Pacquiao?
1: Yes. It's,
3: really?
1: It's owned by Manny Pacquiao.
3: Okay.
1: No? And, well, happened to be Manny Pacquiao is also our partner in General Santos. Like right now, here in Iloilo, no, almost 89%, 90% of our customers are actually paying through ano na, through
3: digital platforms,
1: The banks and itong mga GCash and the likes, no? 10% na lang ang pumupunta sa office, no? And karamihan senior citizens and they still want to do the conventional way of paying, no? Well, that's what we are envisioning, no? Especially now na mahal ang pamasahe, I mean all of this. So if you could actually do payment via without coming to the office, no, and not spend any more pamasahe just to go to the office and pay, then that's what we're encouraging. To start with, we never had any plans of expanding. I mean to be very honest, no. When Mr. Razon asked me to manage the DU here in Iloilo, we never discussed about him telling me, oh, we want to grow, we want to do this, to do that. Wala. No? To be fair, there was none. And ako, just customer focus. No? Kasi yun nga, sinabi ko, basta bigay natin kung ano yung expectation ng customer and then we exceed, then I think we will be successful. Areas near or adjacent, of course, got to fill it. Bakit doon ang pagitan natin is on the highway? Bakit doon mas mura ang kuryente dito sa
3: atin? Tsaka wala silang brownout. Tayo meron.
1: Oo. Doon, pag tumawag, ang bilis ng ando din. So, you know, I mean, that, na ano yun? So, the consumers actually clamored. And this, I'm referring to the 2nd and 4th districts of Iloilo. Bacolod, Negros, ganun din. No? And very, yung mga kamag-anak naman doon halos, Bacolod and Negros, ano na yan. Oh? Or sorry, Negros and Iloilo and Panay, ano yan. So, they saw the development dito, bakit gumaganda? Bakit ang Bacolod at the time and all the other areas were lagging behind? Fast forward, we are now there 18 months. and we're giving the improvement. So at the end of the day, it is customer focus. We're not actually looking for size.
3: Yeah.
1: I mean, that is not the that's not our motivation. My motivation is that if there are DUs, no customers that are wanting and clamoring to have our kind of service because they've seen Iloilo, now they're seeing Bacolod, they're seeing Negros. And if they want to have the same kind of service, I will consider.
0: Again, madam, mugingya salamat sa mga konsumidora sa More Power nga nagpamati sa subong adlaw nato niya episode. 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And of course, nangin ko upon naton subong episode mismo si Mr. Ruel Z. Castro, ang President and CEO sang More Electric and Power Corporation. Again, this has been your host, Angel Pichilyertan, for More Power at Your Service, bringing more to life.

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